0: sun and the sea? Tell me all about it.
1: Just too much, Maria. It was like a dream come true.
0: Go on, I want details. Where did you stay? What did you do? Who did you meet?
1: Oh, I don't know where to start.
0: Well, the most important thing first. Any romance?

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She loves the theater, doesn't come late. She'd never bother with anyone

I've heard people say that too much of anything is not good for you, baby. But I don't know about that.

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A hustle here and a hustle there. New York City is the place where they said, hey,